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1: Stardate, August 8th. Mars and the Moon hang out in tomorrow's early morning sky. Mars looks like a bright star to the right of the Moon at first light. The Moon is a thin crescent, and it's getting thinner by the day. That means the Moon is about to cross between Earth and the Sun, so the Sun is lighting up less of the lunar hemisphere that faces our way. But you can make out the nighttime part of the disk because it's lit up by Earthshine, sunlight reflected from Earth. If anyone were standing on that part of the Moon, the Earthshine would be bright enough to read by. That's because Earth is in its gibbous phase. It's almost fully in daylight. Earth is much bigger than the Moon, and its surface is much more reflective. So a gibbous Earth is dozens of times brighter than a gibbous Moon. From Mars, both Earth and the Moon appear gibbous. That's because Earth and Mars line up more or less on opposite sides of the Sun. But over time, Earth and the Moon would appear to go through a full cycle of phases, just as the Moon does as seen from Earth, and their phase would always be the same. As the Moon orbits Earth, the angle between them would vary. So sometimes Earth and the Moon would appear so close together that they'd form a single bright point. But at their widest separation, it would be easy to see them as individual points, with Earth especially bright and the Moon a good bit fainter. Today's program was made possible by Mercer Caverns in Calaveras County in California's historic gold country. More information at mercercaverns.net. For the University of Texas at Austin McDonald Observatory, I'm Billy Henry.
2: KEOM weather, 77 degrees expected for the overnight low tonight with a 10% chance of some scattered showers. Then on Sunday, just like today, sunny and hot, 97 the high tomorrow with a heat index of 100.

0: TSN News. I'm John Mark Dempsey. The governor on Friday gave the thumbs up on a number of new data center proposals.
1: Several weeks after implementing new standards on data centers, the governor says three new proposals are in compliance. Those include centers for Skybox, Digital Realty, and Mara. The governor said he established clear guardrails to ensure data centers protect the electric grid, conserve water, respect neighborhoods, and pay their own way. Any data center that does not comply with ERCOT's audit process will be subject to having their approval denied. Eric Bushman, TSN News.
0: Democrat James Tallarico leads Republican Ken Paxton in the U.S. Senate race. A Texas A&M poll finds Tallarico has a four-point lead, 47-43%. The Texas Stock Exchange cleared a major hurdle this week in landing a key aspect of their building design. The Dallas Planning Commission gave the approval of a ticker, a scrolling electronic message board to run along two sides of the building, wrapping around one corner. However, one man living across the street isn't happy about it.
2: You might say, well, why don't you sell your condominium and go someplace else? Well, I might do that. But the problem is, who's going to buy it? And if they do buy it, it's going to be pennies on the dollar, and the other thing is going to drive them nuts, too.
0: The Texas Stock Exchange will be located in a new building north of Clyde Warren Park in central Dallas. High school football's cranking up with preseason practice underway, and in hopes of keeping students safe from the extreme heat, the UIL has new safety protocols in place. The Wet Bulb Globe Temperature Device measures heat, humidity, wind speed, and solar radiation, and it's required for any outdoor sport and for marching band practice. UIL Athletic Director Ray Zepeda.
3: One of the things that we felt like we could do a little bit better was to adopt the WBGT protocols as it relates to heat management and the practical implications that has for our practices.
0: If the WBGT is too high, practices can be shortened or called off. The head coach of the Gainesville High School football team in North Texas is being suspended for 1 year. Coach Neil Searcy violated UIL rules by holding spring practice for the Leopards. That's not allowed for schools in Class 4A. Driving through central Texas on I-35 won't be easy today. The Department of Transportation has closed I-35 in both directions in Waco for construction until midnight. Northbound and southbound drivers should watch for detours. Baseball tonight, Astros Padres at San Diego, Rangers Orioles at Arlington, both underway. This is TSN News.
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0: The Senate has confirmed Todd Blanche as the next Attorney General of the United States. The 50-49 vote early today came after a bruising confirmation fight. The Senate has passed a short-term measure to keep federal agencies funded into early December and to avoid a government shutdown during campaign season. Iran has issued dramatic new demands around the reopening of the Strait of Hormuz. Oman says talks to manage the strait between it and Iran are continuing. Hunter Biden said in an interview with the BBC broadcast Friday that his father, former U.S. President Joe Biden's prostate cancer, has spread to other parts of his body and is causing him pain, even as he continues to speak out on public issues. Baseball final scores, Yankees 5, Braves 4, Athletics 7, Red Sox 3. I'm John Mark Dempsey, TSN News.

0: classic hits bring back classic memories on 88.5 KEOM. Historic Mesquite is honoring America's 250th with their Threads of Memory exhibit. You'll be able to explore how different Mesquite families and neighbors have celebrated, remembered, and connected to America's story over the years. The exhibit features quilts, newspapers, photographs, programs, and community keepsakes. It'll be at the Range House Visitor Center at Opal Lawrence Historical Park from June 27th through August 29th. This is a free event to the public, and if you want to get more details, you can find a link on our KEOM community calendar on our website, keom.fm.
1: Do you love green salads but hanker for something a little bit different and easy? Look no further than my goat cheese and pistachio salad. I'm Chef Sandra Lewis with Life at the Table with a savory moment. Man has been making goat cheese for thousands of years. Goats were one of the first domesticated animals in the Middle East, raised primarily for their meat. The Moors took goats to France in the 8th century AD, where the French were the first to embrace and perfect the deliciousness of transforming goat milk into cheese. Typically, when goat cheese is added to a salad, it's in crumbles. That's because goat cheese has a pesky tendency to fall apart. You know this well if you've ever tried to spread goat cheese with a knife on a cracker. And thus, why goat cheese is so very often crumbled into every dish it adorns. But there are no crumbles in my goat cheese and pistachio salad. The crumble factor is overcome with a bit of cling film and some time in the freezer before and after rolling the goat cheese log in chopped pistachios. Fresh out of the freezer, the log is sliced into medallions and laid on top of the salad greens. It may still peel off a crumble or two, but the presentation factor is worth the effort. There are several benefits to adding goat cheese to your diet. Goat cheese is lower in lactose than cow's milk, so if you're lactose intolerant, it may be a good cheese to try. Goat cheese may also help you feel fuller longer, which can help with weight loss. It's been known to have properties that improves digestion and improves bone health with its calcium content. Goat cheese is also a great source of selenium that helps the body break down DNA damaging peroxides. Fromage de chèvre is a fancy smancy way to say goat cheese. The word chèvre simply means goat in French. So if you want to impress your friends and family, tell them you are making a fromage de chèvre and pistachio salad instead of the plain old American way of saying goat cheese and pistachio salad. Either way you play it, you and your guests are going to love this fun and delicious goat cheese and pistachio salad. Get this recipe and more on my website, lifeatthetable.com. I'm Chef Sandra Lewis with Life at the Table. 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
2: Here's a look at your KEOM weather forecast. Looks like we'll drop to about 77 degrees for the overnight low tonight. Our 20% chance of scattered thunderstorms turns into a 10% chance overnight. Then on Sunday, the rest of the weekend, just like today, sunny and hot, 97 degrees the high tomorrow, with that heat index right at 100.

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0: 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Mesquite ISD invites area realtors to sign up for their Realtor Connection email list. 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
1: Remember that song by that band? 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
2: KEOM weather, 77 degrees expected for the overnight low tonight with a 10% chance of some scattered showers. Then on Sunday, just like today, sunny and hot, 97 the high tomorrow with a heat index of 100.

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0: KEOM, a voice for our community and a sound for the ages. The 13th annual Lakeside AmBucks Charity Golf Tournament is scheduled for Monday, September 28th, and registration is open. In addition to a day of golf for a great cause, registration includes a Whataburger lunch, a putting contest, special presentations, prizes, an auction, and dinner. 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We will have the link to registration and more information on our community calendar page of our website, keom.fm.
1: From the Switch Energy Alliance, this is Earth Date. Before modern energy gave us modern air conditioning, we had sweat to keep us cool, and shade, and maybe a jump in the lake. Animals still rely on those today to beat the heat. Horses, like humans, sweat. When the sweat evaporates, it cools the skin. Dogs, antelopes, and some birds pant, drawing breath rapidly across their tongues and throats, where evaporative cooling brings down the temperature of blood near the skin surface. Other birds vibrate the flaps of skin on their throats to circulate air around blood vessels found there. Elephants do something similar, cooling blood vessels in their huge ears by flapping them. Camels and toucans draw air across blood vessels in their noses. Rodents and amphibians burrow in the soil or under leaf litter, where it's cooler and moister. Some toads burrow and go dormant until the next rain comes. Some even form a protective cocoon of their own shed skin. Deer, doves, and many other creatures seek shade during the heat of the day, resting silently to keep metabolic rates low. Even fish seek shade underwater, under overhanging rocks or docks, or they retreat to the dark depths where the water is cooler. Speaking of water, buffalo and birds splash in shallow pools. Vultures, maybe not surprisingly, go so far as to pee on their own legs to cool themselves off. Which just goes to show, when the heat rises, animals have found amazing ways to adapt. I'm Scott Tinker.
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3: Here's a look at your KEOM weather forecast. Looks like we'll drop to about 77 degrees for the overnight low tonight. Our 20% chance of scattered thunderstorms turns into a 10% chance overnight. Then on Sunday, the rest of the weekend, just like today, sunny and hot, 97 degrees the high tomorrow, with that heat index right at 100.

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1: And now the KEOM Community Calendar. Mesquite ISD will host a free Dallas County Health Start program this coming Tuesday at the Family Engagement Center. The program is available to women of reproductive age, expectant mothers, and new parents or guardians. They'll also have free blood pressure screenings and free HbA1c testing. There'll be a Spanish session from 9 to 10 and an English session from 10 till 11. Historic Mesquite is looking for volunteers to help them achieve their mission of preserving Mesquite's history, and they're hosting an open house this coming Wednesday morning to highlight volunteer opportunities and how to get involved. The program will be from 10 until noon, it's free to attend, and light refreshments will be served. The annual Addressing Mesquite Day is scheduled for Saturday, October 3rd. This is an opportunity for individuals, groups, and organizations to help out local residents in need with house or yard projects. Volunteer registration is open now through Friday, August 21st. The John Horn High School Scarlet Sweethearts Drill Team is planning a fall mini clinic for all kindergarten through eighth graders. The kids will enjoy an unforgettable morning of dancing and school spirit, playing games, and learning a routine while making new friends and building confidence. All participants will get a t-shirt and will be invited to perform with the Sweethearts at the varsity football game on Friday, September 4th. The clinic is scheduled for Saturday, August 29th from 9 to noon at John Horn High School. Registration is $25. And the Credit Union of Texas Charitable Foundation is holding a raffle for a brand new Lexus NX350 Hybrid. 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
2: KEOM weather, 77 degrees expected for the overnight low tonight with a 10% chance of some scattered showers. Then on Sunday, just like today, sunny and hot, 97 the high tomorrow with a heat index of 100.

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0: 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Tickets are $25 each or $20 each if you buy at least five. This is a unique raffle because the organization even covers the cost of the taxes for the winner. 100% of the proceeds go back to the nonprofits they support in assisting domestic violence victims, children's advocacy, food insecurity, homelessness, and supporting people with special needs. Tickets are on sale until noon on Monday, September 21st, and the drawing will be held at 12:30. We have the link to get your tickets linked on the KEOM community calendar. 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
1: 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Here's how they work. You get a call or a message from someone who says they're a computer technician, or a number appears on a pop-up message on your screen, or maybe you're looking for tech support and call a number you find in a search engine. The person on the phone says they're from a well-known company like Microsoft or Apple, and they tell you about viruses or other malware on your computer. Maybe they'll ask you for remote access to your computer or say you must buy new software to fix it. But are they someone you can trust? Judging by reports to the Federal Trade Commission, no. Tech support scammers will try to sell you useless services, steal your credit card number, or get access to your computer to install malware, which could then let them see everything on your computer, including your account passwords. Here's what to do. Hang up. If you get an unexpected call from someone saying they're a problem with a computer, hang up. It's a scam. If you need tech help, go to someone you know and trust and call them at a phone number you know will be true. I'm Officer Lopez, and these tips were brought to you by your Mesquite Police Department's Crime Prevention Unit.
2: KEOM weather, 77 degrees, the overnight low. Sunday looks to be just like Saturday was, 97 degrees the high, under lots of sunshine and a heat index right at 100.

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0: Know what's going on in your community with Mesquite ISD Radio, 88.5 KEOM. Historic Mesquite is looking for volunteers to help them achieve their mission of preserving Mesquite's history. They are hosting a volunteer open house on Wednesday morning, August 12th from 10 to noon to highlight volunteer opportunities and how to get involved. This program is free to attend and light refreshments will be served. 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It's under the community calendar button.
1: Exploring science in the sea. The oceans provide the fuel for almost all the thunderstorms on Earth, water that evaporates from the ocean surface. But the oceans generally don't provide the trigger for the big storms. As one indication of the difference, about 90% of all lightning happens over land. A thunderstorm forms when warm, humid air rises high into the atmosphere and condenses to make clouds. The humidity comes from the oceans. Storms in the Great Plains, for example, are fed by water vapor from the Gulf of Mexico. And the summer monsoon in the Southwest is fed by the Gulf of California. But the storms need a strong source of heat to get the water vapor to rise high enough to form clouds. During the warm portion of the year, the land gets hotter than the oceans. There's also a bigger contrast on land. Some areas heat up more quickly, so they're more likely to start building the clouds. Terrain also plays an important role. Mountains can push air upward. In contrast, the oceans are more stable, so there's not much to trigger big storms. Oceans do outperform the land in one way, though. They produce more super bolts of lightning. Such bolts can be 1,000 times more powerful than a typical discharge. That appears to be because the salt content makes ocean water a better conductor of electricity than soil or freshwater. So when a thunderstorm does form over the ocean, it's much more likely to produce a really spectacular light show. Science in the Sea is a production of the University of Texas Marine Science Institute and is on the web at scienceinthesea.org. I'm Holly Brawley.
2: KEOM weather, 77 degrees expected for the overnight low tonight with a 10% chance of some scattered showers. Then on Sunday, just like today, sunny and hot, 97 the high tomorrow with a heat index of 100.

0: Music, memories, and more here on 88.5 FM KEOM. This year's Keep Mesquite Beautiful Butterfly Ball is coming up on Saturday, September 12th at the Mesquite Convention Center. 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
1: 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I'm Dr. Norbert Herzog.
2: And I'm Dr. David Niesel. One way to gauge the value of COVID-19 vaccines is to calculate how many people would have been

0: sickened and died without them.
1: Just in the U.S., we would have had 1.5 times more infections, nearly 4 times more people hospitalized, 4 times more deaths, and more than $1 trillion in added medical costs.
0: And yet today, the number of people getting COVID-19 vaccine boosters has plummeted, due mostly to conspiracy theories, politics, and misinformation. And the federal government has cut funding for mRNA research by $500 million.
1: That's important because the technology behind COVID vaccines is mRNA, which can be used to make effective and safe vaccines.
0: mRNA is also being used to create personalized cancer vaccines. Before COVID and the success of mRNA vaccines became politicized, federal funding supported mRNA vaccine research for nearly 3 decades at a total cost of $1.5 billion.
1: That's partly why the COVID vaccines were ready in a relatively short time and made in time to save millions of lives around the globe. Defunding it now will stifle the near limitless potential of this technology.
0: The potential of personalized mRNA cancer vaccines to be produced at just $20 a dose could put a big dent in the $200 billion we now spend on traditional cancer treatments each year.
1: We would all benefit by keeping politics out of these decisions and let science experts make them. We are Drs. David Niesel and Norbert Herzog at UTMB and Quinnipiac University, where biomedical discoveries shape the future of medicine. For much more and our disclaimer, go to medicaldiscoverynews.com or listen to our podcast on your favorite podcast service.
2: KEOM weather, 77 degrees, the overnight low. Sunday looks to be just like Saturday was, 97 degrees the high, under lots of sunshine and a heat index right at 100.

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0: 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There will be a Spanish session from 9 to 10 and an English session from 10 to 11. Check out our KEOM community calendar on our website for more details.
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6: KEOM weather, 77 degrees, the overnight low. Sunday looks to be just like Saturday was, 97 degrees the high, under lots of sunshine, and a heat index right at 100. 80.

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1: As a child, sitting down for a home-cooked meal made by my mom always brought the family together. 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Chef Sandra Lewis serves up a delicious blend of tips, tricks, and techniques in the kitchen that are easy to follow. It brightens my day to hear her personal stories about family and food. I've been inspired to savor all my moments and bring them to the table to share with my family. 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
1: KEOM weather, 77 degrees, the overnight low. Sunday looks to be just like Saturday was, 97 degrees the high, under lots of sunshine and a heat index right at 100.

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1: 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Checking your KEOM weather forecast, 77 degrees for the overnight low. Sunday looks to be sunny and hot again, 97 degrees for the high, with a heat index right at 100.

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5: KEOM weather, 77 degrees, the overnight low. Sunday looks to be just like Saturday was, 97 degrees the high, under lots of sunshine, and a heat index right at 100. 80.

0: 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If you talk, they
1: will hear you. We all want our kids to grow up safe and healthy. 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It's dangerous and illegal. 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
1: Now here's a look at what's going on in and around the community on the KEOM community calendar. Mesquite ISD is hosting a free Dallas County Health Start program on Tuesday, August 11th, that's this Tuesday, at the Family Engagement Center. This program is available to women of reproductive age, expectant mothers, and new parents or guardians. They're also going to have a free blood pressure screening and free HbA1c testing. There is a Spanish session from 9 till 10 and an English session from 10 till 1. Historic Mesquite is looking for volunteers to help them achieve their mission of preserving Mesquite's history. They are hosting a volunteer open house this Wednesday morning from 10 till noon. The whole thing is to highlight volunteer opportunities and to show you how you can get involved. The program is free to attend and light refreshments will be served. And finally, you can enjoy a night of music in downtown Mesquite still as the Off the Rails concert series continues every Saturday night through the end of August. It's all in conjunction with the Downtown Mesquite Market. And the next concert is going to be this Saturday, August 15th, featuring Alexandra, a Southern singer-songwriter with an indie pop sound. She'll be performing at Front Street Station from 7 till 9. And it's always free to attend, but you might want to bring your own chair. To find out details on this and everything going on in the community, just go to the KEOM website and check out our community calendar. 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For the community calendar, I'm Chris Frazee. Checking your KEOM weather forecast, 77 degrees for the overnight low. Sunday looks to be sunny and hot again, 97 degrees for the high, with a heat index right at 100.

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2: KEOM weather, 77 degrees, the overnight low. Sunday looks to be just like Saturday was, 97 degrees the high, under lots of sunshine, and a heat index right at 100. 80.

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2: Checking your KEOM weather forecast, 77 degrees for the overnight low. Sunday looks to be sunny and hot again, 97 degrees for the high, with a heat index right at 100.

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7: KEOM weather, 77 degrees, the overnight low. Sunday looks to be just like Saturday was, 97 degrees the high, under lots of sunshine and a heat index right at 100.

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1: 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It's proof that ordinary people can turn a flash of inspiration into lasting success. All it takes is an idea and the courage to pursue it.
2: Checking your KEOM weather forecast, 77 degrees for the overnight low. Sunday looks to be sunny and hot again, 97 degrees for the high, with a heat index right at 100.

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8: KEOM weather, 77 degrees, the overnight low. Sunday looks to be just like Saturday was, 97 degrees the high, under lots of sunshine, and a heat index right at 100.

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1: Exploring science in the sea. The oceans provide the fuel for almost all the thunderstorms on Earth, water that evaporates from the ocean surface. But the oceans generally don't provide the trigger for the big storms. As one indication of the difference, about 90% of all lightning happens over land. A thunderstorm forms when warm, humid air rises high into the atmosphere and condenses to make clouds. The humidity comes from the oceans. Storms in the Great Plains, for example, are fed by water vapor from the Gulf of Mexico, and the summer monsoon in the Southwest is fed by the Gulf of California. But the storms need a strong source of heat to get the water vapor to rise high enough to form clouds. During the warm portion of the year, the land gets hotter than the oceans. There's also a bigger contrast on land. Some areas heat up more quickly, so they're more likely to start building the clouds. Terrain also plays an important role. Mountains can push air upward. In contrast,

0: past, the oceans are more stable, so there's not much to trigger big storms. Oceans do outperform the land in one way, though. They produce more super bolts of lightning. Such bolts can be 1,000 times more powerful than a typical discharge. That appears to be because the salt content makes ocean water a better conductor of electricity than soil or freshwater. So when a thunderstorm does form over the ocean, it's much more likely to produce a really spectacular light show. Science in the Sea is a production of the University of Texas Marine Science Institute and is on the web at scienceinthesea.org. I'm Holly Brawley.
1: Checking your KEOM weather forecast, 77 degrees for the overnight low. Sunday looks to be sunny and hot again, 97 degrees for the high, with a heat index right at 100.

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1: Teacher Lauren Johnson returned all the graded essays but one. 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
7: KEOM weather, 77 degrees, the overnight low. Sunday looks to be just like Saturday was, 97 degrees the high, under lots of sunshine, and a heat index right at 100.

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3: Checking your KEOM weather forecast. Sunny and hot again today. 97 degrees for Sunday's high. The heat index making it feel like 100. That trend continues on into the new week. Monday's high 99. 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

0: 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Historic Mesquite is honoring America's 250th with their Threads of Memory exhibit. You'll be able to explore how different Mesquite families and neighbors have celebrated, remembered, and connected to America's story over the years. The exhibit features quilts, newspapers, photographs, programs, and community keepsakes. 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This is a free event to the public, and if you want to get more details, you can find a link on our KEOM community calendar on our website, keom.fm.
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2: Checking your KEOM weather forecast. Sunny and hot again today. 97 degrees for Sunday's high. The heat index making it feel like 100. That trend continues on into the new week. Monday's high 99. Tuesday 98. On Wednesday, they are calling for 101.

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1: Imagine a disease that affects more than 10 million Americans. 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Yet few know its name. 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
1: Now here's a look at what's going on in and around the community on the KEOM Community Calendar. Mesquite ISD is hosting a free Dallas County Health Start program on Tuesday, August 11th, that's this Tuesday, at the Family Engagement Center. This program is available to women of reproductive age, expectant mothers, and new parents or guardians. They're also going to have a free blood pressure screening and free HbA1c testing. There is a Spanish session from 9 till 10 and an English session from 10 till 1. Historic Mesquite is looking for volunteers to help them achieve their mission of preserving Mesquite's history. They are hosting a volunteer open house this Wednesday morning from 10 till noon. The whole thing is to highlight volunteer opportunities and to show you how you can get involved. The program is free to attend, and light refreshments will be served. And finally, you can enjoy a night of music in downtown Mesquite still as the Off the Rails concert series continues every Saturday night through the end of August. It's all in conjunction with the downtown Mesquite Market. And the next concert is going to be this Saturday, August 15th, featuring Alexandra, a Southern singer-songwriter with an indie pop sound. She'll be performing at Front Street Station from 7 till 9. And it's always free to attend, but you might want

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To find out details on this and everything going on in the community, just go to the KEOM website and check out our community calendar. 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For the community calendar, I'm Chris Frazee. Checking your KEOM weather forecast. Sunny and hot again today. 97 degrees for Sunday's high. The heat index making it feel like 100. That trend continues on into the new week. Monday's high 99. Tuesday 98. On Wednesday, they are calling for 101.

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With new technology, new capabilities, and new missions, space science is getting all the headlines these days. But there's another frontier, just as mysterious and a lot closer to home. Our oceans. A realm filled with fantastic creatures, amazing landscapes, even remnants of past civilizations. Science and the Sea takes you on a journey into this world every weekend on KEOM. Produced by the University of Texas Marine Science Institute and hosted by Holly Brawley, each episode of this two-minute feature explores a different aspect of marine science, from deep ocean discoveries to coastal ecosystems. While space may be the final frontier, there's still a lot to discover and understand right here on Earth. Dive into Science and the Sea this weekend on KEOM, Saturday and Sunday mornings at 4:15 and 10:15, afternoons at 2:15, and evenings at 10:15.

0: 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Mesquite ISD invites area realtors to sign up for their Realtor Connection email list. They know that realtors are one of the first points of contact for the families who are considering moving to the community. 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
1: 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I'm Dr. Norbert Herzog.
2: And I'm Dr. David Niesel. One way to gauge the value of COVID-19 vaccines is to calculate how many people would have been sickened and died without them.
3: Just in the U.S., we would have had 1.5 times more infections, nearly 4 times more people hospitalized, 4 times more deaths, and more than $1 trillion in added medical costs.
2: And yet today, the number of people getting COVID-19 vaccine boosters has plummeted, due mostly to conspiracy theories, politics, and misinformation. And the federal government has cut funding for mRNA research by $500 million.
3: That's important because the technology behind COVID vaccines is mRNA, which can be used to make effective and safe vaccines.
2: mRNA is also being used to create personalized cancer vaccines. Before COVID and the success of mRNA vaccines became politicized, federal funding supported mRNA vaccine research for nearly 3 decades at a total cost of $1.5 billion.
3: That's partly why the COVID vaccines were ready in a relatively short time and made in time to save millions of lives around the globe. Defunding it now will stifle the near limitless potential of this technology.
2: The potential of personalized mRNA cancer vaccines to be produced at just $20 a dose could put a big dent in the $200 billion we now spend on traditional cancer treatments each year.
3: We would all benefit by keeping politics out of these decisions and let science experts make them.
4: We are Drs. David Niesel and Norbert Herzog at UTMB and Quinnipiac University, where biomedical discoveries shape the future of medicine. 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
5: Checking your KEOM weather forecast. Sunny and hot again today. 97 degrees for Sunday's high. The heat index making it feel like 100. That trend continues on into the new week. Monday's high, 99. Tuesday, 98. On Wednesday, they are calling for 101.

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1: He was just a teenager when his father died in a robbery. He laid awake one night and imagined a place where good would always defeat evil, every wrong made right. He imagined a world of truth, justice, and the American way. Through his loss, Jerry Siegel imagined a new hero. His imagination created Superman. Imagination. Pass it on. From PassItOn.com.
2: Maybe he was born with his witty humor.
3: Some people bring joy wherever they go. Some whenever they go.
2: Or as a Frontier newspaper reporter.
3: There's nothing to be learned from the second kick of a mule.
2: Maybe he got his insights from being a riverboat captain.
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0: 18th Annual Lakeside Ambucks Charity Golf Tournament is scheduled for Monday, September 28th, and registration is open. In addition to a day of golf for a great cause, registration includes a Whataburger lunch, a putting contest, special presentations, prizes, an auction, and dinner. You can register as an individual or as a team, but be sure to do it fast because spots will fill up quickly. We will have the link to registration and more information on our community calendar page of our website, keom.fm.
1: Stardate, August 9th. The moon forms a nice triangle with the twins of Gemini at dawn tomorrow. The stars, Castor and Pollux. Castor is to the left of the moon, with brighter Pollux about the same distance to the lower left. Castor consists of six known stars. We haven't found planets orbiting any of them. Pollux is a single star, and it has one likely planet, a giant that's much heavier than any of the planets in our own solar system. The planet was discovered 20 years ago by astronomers at McDonald Observatory. They'd seen evidence of the star earlier, but they couldn't confirm it. It also has a formal name, Thestius, a variation of the name of Pollux's mother in Greek mythology. The planet is almost three times the mass of Jupiter, the sun's largest planet. It's farther from Pollux than Earth is from the sun, but that's much too close for the planet to be habitable. That's because Pollux has passed beyond the prime phase of life. It's puffed up to about nine times the sun's diameter, so it's much brighter than the sun. That extra energy makes Thestius much too hot to have liquid water at its surface, a key ingredient for life. The temperature could have been more comfortable in the past. The planet itself probably is a big ball of gas, not a good place to live. But if it has any moons, it's possible that they could have offered better environments for life. We have more sky watching tips and much more about our amazing universe in Stardate magazine. Details at stardate.org. For the University of Texas at Austin McDonald Observatory, I'm Billy Henry.
2: Checking your KEOM weather forecast. Sunny and hot again today. 97 degrees for Sunday's high. The heat index making it feel like 100. That trend continues on into the new week. Monday's high 99. Tuesday 98. On Wednesday, they are calling for 101. 80.

0: TSN News, I'm Alan Skaya. Data centers have grabbed more attention in Texas as they keep us connected but also draw from the state's power and water supplies. Three companies now say they will meet standards for the governor set out last week.
1: Governor Abbott directed the Public Utility Commission and ERCOT to audit project information before data centers can proceed. He says the state needs complete details to protect grid reliability, water resources, and surrounding neighborhoods. The governor also said companies that do not cooperate with ERCOT's audit could be denied approval. Diode has withdrawn a proposed Henderson County project.

0: project, while Amazon, Google, QTS, Skybox, Digital Realty, and MARA have expressed support for the standards too. Steve Randall, TSN News.
1: And the president says limits on data centers are a mistake. Donald Trump says he saw Texas, in his words, sort of against data centers. He says other communities want them, so if they relocate, more money would go to those other communities. SpaceX is planning a major semiconductor plant in Grimes County, a project Governor Abbott has said would bring a multi-billion-dollar investment and thousands of jobs to southeast Texas. He says Texas was selected because of its workforce, infrastructure, and business climate. SpaceX says the 100 million square foot facility is going to produce logic, memory, and advanced chip packaging, supporting its future needs on Earth and in space. Corpus Christi Mayor Paulette Guajardo has been suspended from office for 30 days.
2: Guajardo was formally reprimanded following a four-day hearing over a petition seeking her removal from office. The council voted 5-1 for the suspension. KRIS Television reports a $2 million tax incentive that was awarded to a Homewood Suites hotel project is at the center of the controversy. An altered FEMA flood map allegedly led to the tax incentive being awarded. Guajardo was accused of aiding in a fraud against the taxpayers in the matter. The mayor also was accused of perjury in a deposition hearing. John Mark Dempsey, TSN News.
1: Texas DPS troopers stopped a car near Austin City Hall after seeing it travel the wrong way on a runway street. DPS says the driver lacked identification and officers certified under a federal immigration program determined all four occupants were in the country illegally. ICE took them into custody. The arrest disrupted a city council budget meeting, prompted protests as well, while several council members condemned the operation publicly. An appeals court has unanimously upheld the State Fair of Texas' ban on guns. That affirms a lower court's dismissal of a lawsuit filed by the state. State law bans local governments from limiting guns in public spaces, but the court found that issue applies to government entities, not private operations. The State Fair of Texas is a private nonprofit, but leases Fair Park from the city of Dallas. The State Fair itself starts on September 25th. This is TSN News.
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1: Militants from Yemen have claimed responsibility for an attack on an oil refinery in Saudi Arabia. They also targeted a port on the Red Sea. Houthis say the attack were a response to Saudi drones breaching Yemen's airspace. Meantime, Iran and Oman have been working on a temporary deal to reopen the Strait of Hormuz. Iran is demanding negotiations, though, with the U.S. Ukraine's presidents arrived in Serbia for talks about economic ties and security. Volodymyr Zelensky met with Serbia's president yesterday while Russian attacks on Kyiv killed four people. Zelensky says delivery of Patriot interceptors has slowed down, and the U.S. has agreed to let Ukraine make its own Patriot systems, but bureaucracy, he says, is slowing the process. The Senate's confirmed Todd Blanche as the next Attorney General, but the vote was just 50-49. Some members of both parties have showed concern about installing the president's former personal attorney to lead the Justice Department. Blanche has been leading the department in an acting capacity. I'm Alan Skaya, TSN News.
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0: 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The Credit Union of Texas Charitable Foundation is holding a raffle for a brand new 2026 Lexus NX 350 Hybrid. Tickets are $25 each or $20 each if you buy at least five. This is a unique raffle because the organization even covers the cost of the taxes for the winner. 100% of the proceeds go back to the nonprofits they support in assisting domestic violence victims, children's advocacy, food insecurity, homelessness, and supporting people with special needs. Tickets are on sale until noon on Monday, September 21st, and the drawing will be held at 12:30. We have the link to get your tickets linked on the KEOM community calendar. 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

0: 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Here are several things you can do after an extraction to help prevent a dry socket. 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Specific recommendations may vary in different circumstances, so individual consultation is important. 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I'm Dr. Lalani.
1: Checking your KEOM weather forecast. Sunny and hot again today. 97 degrees for Sunday's high. The heat index making it feel like 100. That trend continues on into the new week. Monday's high 99. Tuesday 98. On Wednesday, they are calling for 101.

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0: 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Historic Mesquite is honoring America's 250th with their Threads of Memory exhibit. It features quilts, newspapers, photographs, programs, and community keepsakes that illustrate the connection Mesquite residents have had to America's story over the years. It opened on June 27th and will run through August 29th in the Range House Visitor Center at Opal Lawrence Historical Park. Admission is free. For more information, check the community calendar on our website, keom.fm.
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2: Exploring science in the sea. The oceans provide the fuel for almost all the thunderstorms on Earth. Water that evaporates from the ocean surface. But the oceans generally don't provide the trigger for the big storms. As one indication of the difference, about 90% of all lightning happens over land. A thunderstorm forms when warm, humid air rises high into the atmosphere and condenses to make clouds. The humidity comes from the oceans. Storms in the Great Plains, for example, are fed by water vapor from the Gulf of Mexico. And the summer monsoon in the southwest is fed by the Gulf of California. But the storms need a strong source of heat to get the water vapor to rise high enough to form clouds. During the warm portion of the year, the land gets hotter than the oceans. There's also a bigger contrast on land. Some areas heat up more quickly, so they're more likely to start building the clouds. Terrain also plays an important role. Mountains can push air upward. In contrast, the oceans are more stable, so there's not much to trigger big storms. Oceans do outperform the land in one way, though. They produce more super bolts of lightning. Such bolts can be 1,000 times more powerful than a typical discharge. That appears to be because the salt content makes ocean water a better conductor of electricity than soil or freshwater. So when a thunderstorm does form over the ocean, it's much more likely to produce a really spectacular light show. Science in the Sea is a production of the University of Texas Marine Science Institute and is on the web at scienceinthesea.org. I'm Holly Brawley.

Right now in Mesquite, we have a clear sky and a temperature of 77 degrees. This afternoon, we'll see sunshine and top off near 97. Heat index values will read as high as 102. If you're spending any time outside today, the last few days of summer, make sure you're taking plenty of breaks, drinking plenty of water, and using sunscreen. Tonight, we'll have a low near 76 with south-southeast winds blowing at 5 to 10 miles per hour.

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1: TSN News. I'm Alan Skye. The governor says Texas will pause approval of data centers until an audit of how they connect to the power grid and how much power and water they use is complete. But now Greg Abbott says three companies have agreed to new standards. The guidelines require developers to disclose incentives, power demand, water use, and project ownership before regulatory review. Governor also says companies must pay for their own infrastructure, reduce reliance on the electric grid, and avoid shifting costs to families. Companies also must decide plans to reuse water and limit noise, lighting, traffic, and other effects on nearby communities. Meantime, the president now says Texas is making a mistake. He says the state has become, in his words, sort of against data centers. Donald Trump says he's not taking a position, just saying other communities would want them if Texas starts to reject them. SpaceX is planning a semiconductor plant in Grimes County, and the governor says that project would bring a multi-billion-dollar investment and thousands of jobs to southeast Texas.
2: Governor Abbott says Texas was selected because of its workforce, infrastructure, and business climate. SpaceX says the 100-million-square-foot facility will produce logic, memory, and advanced chip packaging, supporting its future needs on Earth and in space. Jobs are expected to include engineers, technicians, and plant operators. Local school districts approved agreements connected to the project, which also has support from Grimes County and regional economic development leaders in the region. Steve Randall, TSN News.
1: A tech company announces plans to expand in Texas.
3: Siemens will spend $19 million to develop a facility in Grand Prairie. It will increase the capacity of its existing

0: switchgear factory in North Texas that makes infrastructure components for semiconductor manufacturing and data centers. It'll be a dedicated location for factory acceptance testing and warehousing of those products. The company plans to begin hiring for the new facility later this year. It says many of those jobs in fabrication, testing, and engineering will be available to candidates who do not have four-year college degrees. Stephen Pickering, TSN News.
1: Cities in Texas are making budget plans for 2027. The next budget year starts in October, and in Dallas, City Manager Kim Tolbert says the city just isn't bringing in the same revenue as it has in the past.
2: Costs are rising faster than revenue. Property taxes and sales taxes are not increasingly proportionally. The city relies heavily on those two revenue sources to fund essential services.
1: Their plan calls for eliminating about 300 jobs. 200 of those are already vacant, but about 100 current employees would be affected. Council members are going to have several meetings to talk about the budget over the next few weeks. Diboll ISD is banning energy drinks from campus this school year. They cite concerns about student health and classroom focus. Superintendent says the district south of Lufkin talked to school nurses and a health advisory committee before making the decision. This is TSN News.
3: Yes! I finally got my first phone!
4: It is exciting. Let's learn a few things about online safety first.

0: more at cisa.gov/secureourworld.
1: Blanche is the next attorney general. The vote came 50-49 Saturday, with some members of both parties saying they're worried about Donald Trump's personal lawyer running the Justice Department. He's been serving as interim attorney general, but his confirmation could free him up to pursue the Trump administration's agenda more aggressively. Supporters say Blanche's experience and trust he's earned as a federal prosecutor will help him in the role. Senate's also passed a bill to keep the government running into December. That would avoid a government shutdown during campaign season during the midterms. The measure would still need to clear the House and get the president's signature. Ukraine says Russian attacks in Kyiv have killed 4 people this weekend, including a child. And as the war continues, the energy minister in the island nation of Cyprus says they can become an alternative energy source to keep prices down. He says Cyprus can provide enough natural gas to the rest of Europe by March of 2028. I'm Alan Skaya, TSN News.

0: Tune up your weekend with classic hits on 88.5 KEOM. The 13th annual Lakeside Ambucks Charity Golf Tournament is scheduled for Monday, September 28th, and registration is open. In addition to a day of golf for a great cause, registration includes a Whataburger lunch, a putting contest, special presentations, prizes, an auction, and dinner. 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Slots fill up quickly. We have a link to registration and more information on the community calendar page of our website, keom.fm.
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2: From the Switch Energy Alliance, this is Earth Date. Before modern energy gave us modern air conditioning, we had sweat to keep us cool, and shade, and maybe a jump in the lake. Animals still rely on those today to beat the heat. Horses, like humans, sweat. When the sweat evaporates, it cools the skin. Dogs, antelopes, and some birds pant, drawing breath rapidly across their tongues and throats, where evaporative cooling brings down the temperature of blood near the skin surface. Other birds vibrate the flaps of skin on their throats to circulate air around blood vessels found there. Elephants do something similar, cooling blood vessels in their huge ears by flapping them. Camels and toucans draw air across blood vessels in their noses. Rodents and amphibians burrow in the soil or under leaf litter, where it's cooler and moister. Some toads burrow and go dormant until the next rain comes. Some even form a protective cocoon of their own shed skin. Deer, doves, and many other creatures seek shade during the heat of the day, resting silently to keep metabolic rates low. Even fish seek shade underwater, under overhanging rocks or docks, or they retreat to the dark depths where the water is cooler. Speaking of water, buffalo and birds splash in shallow pools. Vultures, maybe not surprisingly, go so far as to pee on their own legs to cool themselves off. Which just goes to show, when the heat rises, animals have found amazing ways to adapt. I'm Scott Tinker.
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4: 88.5 KEOM, Mesquite weather.
0: This afternoon, we will have a high near 97 degrees and a sunny sky. Heat index values will read as high as 102. Tonight, we'll have a clear sky and a low near 76. And for your Monday, you can expect more sunshine and a high near 99. Right now in Mesquite, we have a clear sky and a temperature of 80 degrees.

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1: In Dallas, there's an accident blocking the right lane of northbound I-35E at 635. You can expect some slight delays in that area.
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0: Our great community service. Keep it right here on Mesquite ISD Radio, 88.5 KEOM. This year's Keep Mesquite Beautiful Butterfly Ball is coming up on Saturday, September 12th at the Mesquite Convention Center. This year's theme is Sunset on the Prairie. 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
2: It's Time Rewind for August 9th. On this day in 1969, members of Charles Manson's cult murdered five people in the Beverly Hills home of director Roman Polanski. Among the victims is Polanski's pregnant wife, actress Sharon Tate.
3: I, Gerald R. Ford, do solemnly swear.
2: Gerald Ford becomes the nation's 38th president, taking the oath of office on this day in 1974 on the heels of Richard Nixon's resignation. There's dancing in the streets of New Orleans on this day in 1975 as the Louisiana Superdome opens. An NFL exhibition game there sees the hometown Saints trounced by the Houston Oilers 31-7. That same day, the Bee Gees have a number one single on their hands with Jive Talking. Born on August 9th, the late Whitney Houston and Robert Shaw. Working girl, actress Melanie Griffith. Actress Sam Elliott. And actress Gillian Anderson. That's Time Rewind. I'm David Mendel.
4: 88.5 KEOM, Mesquite weather.
0: It is 81 degrees and sunny in Mesquite. This afternoon, you can expect sunshine and a high near 97. Heat index values will read as high as 102. So if you're spending time outside today, make sure you take plenty of breaks, drink plenty of water, and use sunscreen. Tonight, we'll have a clear sky and a low near 76.

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1: TSN News, I'm Alan Skaya. Data centers have grabbed more and more attention in Texas. They keep us connected, but they're also drawing from the state's power and water supplies. Three companies now say they will meet standards the governor laid out last week.
2: Governor Abbott directed the Public Utility Commission and ERCOT to audit project information before

0: data centers can proceed. He says the state needs complete details to protect grid reliability, water resources, and surrounding neighborhoods. The governor also said companies that do not cooperate with ERCOT's audit could be denied approval. Diode has withdrawn a proposed Henderson County project, while Amazon, Google, QTS, Skybox, Digital Realty, and MARA have expressed support for the standards, too. Steve Randall, TSN News.
1: The president says limits on data centers are a mistake. Donald Trump says he saw Texas, in his words, sort of against data centers. He says other communities want them, so if they relocate, more money would go to those other communities. Corpus Christi Mayor Paulette Guajardo has been suspended from office for 30 days.
2: Guajardo was formally reprimanded following a four-day hearing over a petition seeking her removal from office. The council voted 5-1 for the suspension. KRIS Television reports a $2 million tax incentive that was awarded to a Homewood Suites hotel project is at the center of the controversy. An altered FEMA flood map allegedly led to the tax incentive being awarded. Guajardo was accused of aiding in a fraud against the taxpayers in the matter. The mayor also was accused of perjury in a deposition hearing. John Mark Dempsey, TSN News.
1: A Texas DPS says troopers stopped a car near Austin City Hall after seeing it travel the wrong way on a one-way street. DPS says the driver didn't have identification, and officers certified under a federal immigration program determined all four occupants were in the country illegally. ICE took them into custody. The arrest disrupted a city council budget meeting last week and prompted protest, while several council members condemned the operation. You've got until midnight tonight to buy back-to-school supplies without paying sales tax. Tax-free weekend applies to more than just school supplies, though. You can save the cost of sales tax on most types of clothing, shoes, and diapers, too. Individual items must cost less than $100 to qualify. An appeals court has unanimously upheld the State Fair of Texas gun ban. That affirms a lower court's dismissal of a lawsuit filed by the state. State law bans local governments from limiting guns in public spaces, but the court found that issue applies to government entities, not to private operations. And the State Fair of Texas is a private nonprofit but leases Fair Park from the city of Dallas. State Fair of Texas, it's coming up in about a month. It starts about a month and a half. Starts September 25th. This is TSN News.
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1: Militants from Yemen have claimed responsibility for an attack on an oil refinery in Saudi Arabia. They also targeted a port on the Red Sea. Houthis say the attacks were a response to Saudi drones breaching Yemen's airspace. Meantime, Iran and Oman have been working on a temporary deal to reopen the Strait of Hormuz. Iran is demanding negotiations, though, with the U.S. Ukraine's presidents arrived in Serbia for talks about economic ties and security. Volodymyr Zelensky met with Serbia's president yesterday, while Russian attacks on Kyiv killed four people. Zelensky says delivery of Patriot interceptors has slowed down. The U.S. has agreed to let Ukraine make its own Patriot systems, but he says bureaucracy is slowing the process. Shanghai's two airports have canceled more than 1,300 flights. China's bracing for a typhoon. They've also ordered about 300,000 people to evacuate. The typhoon is forecast to hit today, with up to 15 inches of rainfall in some areas and winds of 100 miles an hour. I'm Alan Skaya, TSN News.

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1: In Mesquite, there is a disabled vehicle blocking the two right lanes of westbound I-30 at 635. And in Dallas, there's an accident blocking the right lane of northbound I-35E at 635.
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0: 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Historic Mesquite is looking for volunteers to help them achieve their mission of preserving Mesquite's history. 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
1: Do you love green salads but hanker for something a little bit different and easy? Look no further than my goat cheese and pistachio salad. I'm Chef Sandra Lewis with Life at the Table with a savory moment. Man has been making goat cheese for thousands of years. Goats were one of the first domesticated animals in the Middle East, raised primarily for their meat. The Moors took goats to France in the 8th century AD, where the French were the first to embrace and perfect the deliciousness of transforming goat milk into cheese. Typically, when goat cheese is added to a salad, it's in crumbles. That's because goat cheese has a pesky tendency to fall apart. You know this well if you've ever tried to spread goat cheese with a knife on a cracker. And thus, why goat cheese is so very often crumbled into every dish it adorns. But there are no crumbles in my goat cheese and pistachio salad. The crumble factor is overcome with a bit of clean

0: film and some time in the freezer before and after rolling the goat cheese log in chopped pistachios. Fresh out of the freezer, the log is sliced into medallions and laid on top of the salad greens. It may still peel off a crumble or two, but the presentation factor is worth the effort. There are several benefits to adding goat cheese to your diet. Goat cheese is lower in lactose than cow's milk, so if you're lactose intolerant, it may be a good cheese to try. Goat cheese may also help you feel fuller longer, which can help with weight loss. It's been known to have properties that improves digestion and improves bone health with its calcium content. Goat cheese is also a great source of selenium that helps the body break down DNA damaging peroxides. Fromage de chèvre is a fancy smancy way to say goat cheese. The word chèvre simply means goat in French. So if you want to impress your friends and family, tell them you are making a fromage de chèvre and pistachio salad instead of the plain old American way of saying goat cheese and pistachio salad. Either way you play it, you and your guests are going to love this fun and delicious goat cheese and pistachio salad. Get this recipe and more on my website, lifeatthetable.com. 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
1: 88.5 KEON. This afternoon in Mesquite, we will top off near 97 degrees under a sunny sky. Heat index values will read as high as 102. Tonight we'll have a clear sky and a low near 76, and for your Monday, you can expect sunshine and a high near 99. Right now in Mesquite, it is partly cloudy and 83 degrees.

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0: Charitable Foundation is holding a raffle for a brand new 2026 Lexus NX 350 Hybrid. Tickets are $25 each or $20 each if you buy at least five. 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Tickets are on sale until noon on Monday, September 21st, and the drawing will be held at 12:30. We have the link to get your tickets linked on the KEOM community calendar. 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
3: 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I caught it the other day, and it really made me appreciate how far science has come along. 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They provide insight on medical discoveries while covering a broad range of science topics designed to stimulate our thinking, questioning, and appreciation for how science affects our health. 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
2: I'll set an alarm. 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
0: 88.5 KEOM, Mesquite Weather. Right now in Mesquite, it is sunny and 85 degrees. This afternoon, we'll have more sunshine and a high near 97. Heat index values will read as high as 102. Tonight, we'll have a clear sky and a low near 76.

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1: TSN News. I'm Alan Skaya. The governor says Texas will pause approval of data centers until an audit of how they connect to the power grid and how much power and water they use is complete. But now Greg Abbott says three companies have agreed to new standards. The guidelines require developers to disclose incentives, power demand, water use, and project ownership before regulatory review. The governor also says companies must pay for their own infrastructure, reduce reliance on the ERCOT grid, and avoid shifting costs to families. Companies also must describe plans to reuse water and limit noise, lighting, traffic, and other effects on nearby communities. Meantime, the president now says Texas is making a mistake, saying the state has become, in his words, sort of against data centers. Donald Trump says he's not taking a position, just saying other communities would want them if Texas starts to reject them. SpaceX is planning a semiconductor plant in Grimes County, and the governor says that project would bring a multi-billion dollar investment and thousands of jobs to southeast Texas.
2: Governor Abbott says Texas was selected because of its workforce, infrastructure, and business climate. SpaceX says the 100 million square foot facility will produce logic, memory, and advanced chip packaging, supporting its future needs on Earth and in space. Jobs are expected to include engineers, technicians, and plant operators. Local school districts approved agreements connected to the project, which also has support from Grimes County and regional economic development leaders in the region. Steve Randall, TSN News.
1: A tech company has announced plans to expand in Texas.
3: Siemens will spend $19 million to develop a facility in Grand Prairie. It will increase the capacity of its existing switchgear factory in North Texas that makes infrastructure components for semiconductor manufacturing and data centers. It'll be a dedicated location for factory acceptance testing and warehousing of those products. The company plans to begin hiring for the new facility later this year. It says many of those jobs in fabrication, testing, and engineering will be available to candidates who do not have four-year college degrees. Stephen Pickering, TSN News.
1: The cities in Texas are making budget plans for 2027. The next budget year starts in October, and in Dallas, City Manager Kim Tolbert says the city is not just bringing in the same revenue as it has in the past.
4: Costs are rising faster than revenue. Property taxes and sales taxes are not increasingly proportionally. The city relies heavily on those two revenue sources to fund essential services.
1: Her plan calls for eliminating about 300 jobs in the city. 200 of those are vacant right now, but about 100 current employees would be affected. Council members are going to have several meetings to talk about the budget over the next few weeks. Diboll ISD is banning energy drinks from campus this school year. They're citing concerns about student health and classroom focus. Superintendent says the district south of Lufkin talked to school nurses and a health advisory committee before making the decision. He cites doctors warning the drinks can increase heart rates, trigger anxiety, and those with sugar contribute to obesity. This is TSN News.
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1: It's confirmed Todd Blanche is the next Attorney General. The vote came 50-49 Saturday. Some members of both parties were saying they're worried about Donald Trump's personal lawyer running the Justice Department. He's been serving as interim Attorney General, but his confirmation could free him to pursue the Trump administration's agenda more aggressively. Supporters say Blanche's experience and trust he's earned as a federal prosecutor will help him in the role. Senate also passed a bill to keep the government running into December. That would avoid a government shutdown during campaign season. The measure would still need to clear the House and get the president's signature. Ukraine says Russian attacks in Kyiv have killed 4 people this weekend, including a child. As the war continues, the energy minister in the island of Cyprus says they can also become an alternative energy source to keep prices down. He says Cyprus can provide enough natural gas to the rest of Europe by March of 2028. I'm Alan Skaya, TSN News.

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3: I'm Samantha Smith with your Sunday forecast. This afternoon, we will have a sunny sky and a high near 97 degrees. Heat index values will read as high as 102. Tonight, we'll have a clear sky and a low near 76.

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0: 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Enjoy a night of music in downtown Mesquite. The Off the Rails concert series is every Saturday night through August in conjunction with the downtown Mesquite Market. The next concert will be this Saturday, August 15th, featuring Alexandra, a Southern singer-songwriter with an indie pop sound. She'll perform at Front Street Station from 7 to 9. 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

afternoon, we'll have a high near 97 degrees and a sunny sky. Heat index values will read as high as 102. Tonight, we'll have a clear sky and a low near 76. Right now in Mesquite, it is 92 degrees and sunny.

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0: TSN News, I'm Alan Sky. An abduction near San Antonio has led to an Amber Alert. Police in Leon Valley, just northwest of San Antonio, they say a guy abducted an 8-year-old girl about 11:45 last night. Leanna Contreras is the 8-year-old. She's 4'9", white with brown hair. She was with 30-year-old Marco Lopez. He's 5'4", white with brown hair and brown eyes. Police say they were in a silver Ford Focus with Texas plates TTP1016. Data centers have grabbed more and more attention in Texas as they keep us connected, but they also draw from the state's power and water supplies. Three companies now say they're going to meet standards the governor laid out last week.
1: Governor Abbott directed the Public Utility Commission and ERCOT to audit project information before data centers can proceed. He says the state needs complete details to protect grid reliability, water resources, and surrounding neighborhoods. The governor also said companies that do not cooperate with ERCOT's audit could be denied approval. Diode has withdrawn a proposed Henderson County project, while Amazon, Google, QTS, Skybox, Digital Realty, and Mara have expressed support for the standards, too. Steve Randall, TSN News.
0: Governor is pausing approval for data centers, but the president is also weighing in.
2: For Texas to say no to data centers is a mistake in the sense that it could be bigger than oil. I mean, data centers could be bigger than oil. You have the Texas oil.
0: Donald Trump told Punchbowl News he thinks the governor's order could hurt the state's economy because data centers will just go to communities that welcome them. And Greg

0: Abbott had previously ordered the Public Utility Commission and ERCOT to make sure data centers pay for their own electric needs and said he would work with lawmakers to pass measures next year, protecting the power and water supplies. Texas DPS says troopers stopped a car near Austin City Hall after seeing it travel the wrong way on a one-way street. DPS says the driver lacked identification and officers certified under a federal immigration program determined all four people in the car were in the country illegally. ICE took them into custody. The arrests disrupted a city council budget meeting and prompted protests, while several council members condemned the operation. Corpus Christi Mayor Paulette Guajardo has been suspended from office for 30 days.
1: Guajardo was formally reprimanded following a four-day hearing over a petition seeking her removal from office. The council voted 5-1 for the suspension. KRIS Television reports a $2 million tax incentive that was awarded to a Homewood Suites hotel project is at the center of the controversy. An altered FEMA flood map allegedly led to the tax incentive being awarded. Guajardo was accused of aiding in a fraud against the taxpayers in the matter. The mayor also was accused of perjury in a deposition hearing. John Mark Dempsey, TSN News.
0: And this is TSN News.
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0: Militants from Yemen have claimed responsibility for an attack on an oil refinery in Saudi Arabia. They also targeted a port on the Red Sea. Houthis say the attacks were a response to Saudi drones breaching Yemen's airspace. Meantime, Iran and Oman have been working on a temporary deal to reopen the Strait of Hormuz. Iran's demanding negotiations with the U.S. Ukraine's presidents arrived in Serbia for talks about economic ties and security. Volodymyr Zelensky met with Serbia's president yesterday while Russian attacks on Kyiv killed four people. Zelensky says delivery of Patriot interceptors has slowed down, and the U.S. has agreed to let Ukraine make its own Patriot systems, but he says bureaucracy is slowing down the process. Shanghai's two airports have canceled more than 1,300 flights. China's bracing for a typhoon. They've also ordered about 300,000 people to evacuate. The typhoon is forecast to hit today with up to 15 inches of rainfall in some areas and winds of 100 miles an hour. I'm Alan Skaya, TSN News.

0: KEOM. This year's Keep Mesquite Beautiful Butterfly Ball is coming up on Saturday, September 12th at the Mesquite Convention Center. 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
2: 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Once a tooth is extracted, a blood clot starts to form in the extraction site to start the healing process. If the healing process gets disrupted or the blood clot does not form properly, a dry socket can occur. A dry socket can occur several days after a tooth has been extracted and can be extremely painful. The treatment for a dry socket typically includes cleaning the extraction site and applying a medicated dressing, along with taking pain medication. The best treatment for a dry socket is to prevent it in the first place. Here are several things you can do after an extraction to help prevent a dry socket. Apply firm pressure with gauze to the extraction site immediately after an extraction. Avoid using a straw. Avoid spitting or rinsing forcefully. Stay on a soft food diet for the first couple of days. Avoid smoking or using alcohol, and avoid strenuous activity. If you start to notice unusual pain after an extraction, contact your dentist right away to avoid post-surgical complications. Always seek the advice of your dental provider with any questions or issues you may have. Specific recommendations may vary in different circumstances, so individual consultation is important. This has been your Dental Health Minute. I'm Dr. Lalani.
3: For your Sunday afternoon, you can expect sunshine and a high near 97. Heat index values will read as high as 102.

0: 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If you talk, they
1: will hear you. We all want our kids to grow up safe and healthy. So we show them how. And we tell them with honest conversations that let them know what we expect. Not just one time, but every chance we get. That's especially important when it comes to alcohol and other drugs. 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And when it comes to pain medications, opioids, they need to know that they should never be taken without a prescription and never shared with friends or family. 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Because when you talk, they hear you. 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You can
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1: Now here's a look at what's going on in and around the community on the KEOM Community Calendar. Mesquite ISD is hosting a free Dallas County Health Start program on Tuesday, August 11th, that's this Tuesday, at the Family Engagement Center. This program is available to women of reproductive age, expectant mothers, and new parents or guardians. They're also going to have a free blood pressure screening and free HbA1c testing. There is a Spanish session from 9 till 10 and an English session from 10 till 1. Historic Mesquite is looking for volunteers to help them achieve their mission of preserving Mesquite's history. They are hosting a volunteer open house this Wednesday morning from 10 till noon. The whole thing is to highlight volunteer opportunities and to show you how you can get involved. The program is free to attend and light refreshments will be served. And finally, you can enjoy a night of music in downtown Mesquite still as the Off the Rails concert series continues every Saturday night through the end of August. It's all in conjunction with the Downtown Mesquite Market. And the next concert is going to be this Saturday, August 15th, featuring Alexandra, a Southern singer-songwriter with an indie pop sound. She'll be performing at Front Street Station from 7 till 9.

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1: TSN News. I'm Alan Skye. The governor says Texas will pause approval of data centers until an audit of how they connect to the power grid and how much power and water they use is complete. But now Greg Abbott says three companies have agreed to new standards. The guidelines require developers to disclose incentives, power demand, water use, and project ownership before regulatory review. The governor also says companies must pay for their infrastructure, reduce reliance on the ERCOT grid, and avoid shifting costs to families. Companies must also describe plans to reuse water and limit noise, lighting, traffic, and other effects on nearby communities. The president says Texas could be making a mistake by limiting data centers. Donald Trump talked about how the governor's plan to audit data center plans during an interview with Punchbowl News. He says if Texas limits data centers, they'll just go someplace else.
2: Very importantly, those communities are going to make a fortune where they have the new data centers going. So if I were a governor, I would want data centers so badly, I'll cut taxes. I mean, taxes are going to go way down because this is a tremendous source of income.
1: Greg Abbott had already said data centers must pay for their own power infrastructure. Last week, he told the Public Utility Commission in ERCOT to get details about centers' tax incentives, how they're reusing water and generating their own power, and also what they're doing to limit traffic along with noise and light pollution. SpaceX is planning a semiconductor plant in Grimes County, and the governor says that project would bring a multi-billion dollar investment and thousands of jobs to southeast Texas.
3: Governor Abbott says Texas was selected because of its workforce, infrastructure, and business climate. SpaceX says the 100 million square foot facility will produce logic, memory, and advanced chip packaging, supporting its future needs on Earth and in space. Jobs are expected to include engineers, technicians, and plant operators. Local school districts approved agreements connected to the project, which also has support from Grimes County and regional economic development leaders in the region. Steve Randall, TSN News.
1: The tech company has announced plans to expand in Texas.
4: Siemens will spend $19 million to develop a facility in Grand Prairie. It will increase the capacity of its existing switchgear factory in North Texas that makes infrastructure components for semiconductor manufacturing and data centers. It'll be a dedicated location for factory acceptance testing and warehousing of those products. The company plans to begin hiring for the new facility later this year. It says many of those jobs in fabrication, testing, and engineering will be available to candidates who do not have four-year college degrees. Stephen Pickering, TSN News.
1: The cities in Texas are making budget plans for 2027. The next budget year starts in October. And in Dallas, City Manager Kim Tolbert says the city just isn't bringing the same revenue as it has in the past.
5: Costs are rising faster than revenue. Property taxes and sales taxes are not increasingly proportional. The city relies heavily on those two revenue sources to fund essential services.
6: Her words weren't written under peaceful shade, but under fear for her life.
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1: The U.S. Senate's confirmed Todd Blanche as the next Attorney General. The vote came 50-49 yesterday, with some members of both parties saying they're worried about Donald Trump's personal lawyer running the Justice Department. He's been serving as interim Attorney General, but his confirmation could free him up to pursue the Trump administration's agenda more aggressively. Supporters say Blanche's experience and trust he's earned as a federal prosecutor is going to help him in the role. Senate has also passed a bill to keep the government running into December. That would avoid a government shutdown during campaign season. The measure would still need to clear the House and get the president's signature. Nagasaki has marked 81 years since the U.S. atomic bombing. The mayor there called nuclear weapons absolute evil and urged Japan to stick with its non-nuclear principles. Japan's government is revising defense policies to boost military readiness. I'm Alan Skaya, TSN News.

0: know what's going on with your community on KELM Mesquite ISD Radio. Enjoy a night in downtown Mesquite with the Off the Rail concert series on every Saturday night through August in conjunction with the Downtown Mesquite Market. The next concert will be this Saturday, August 15th, featuring Alexandra, a Southern singer-songwriter with an indie pop sound. She'll perform at Front Street Station from 7 to 9. 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If you want the details, they are linked for you on the community calendar. 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
2: From the Switch Energy Alliance, this is Earth Date. Before modern energy gave us modern air conditioning, we had sweat to keep us cool, and shade, and maybe a jump in the lake. Animals still rely on those today to beat the heat. Horses, like humans, sweat. When the sweat evaporates, it cools the skin. Dogs, antelopes, and some birds pant, drawing breath rapidly across their tongues and throats, where evaporative cooling brings down the temperature of blood near the skin surface. Other birds vibrate the flaps of skin on their throats to circulate air around blood vessels found there. Elephants do something similar, cooling blood vessels in their huge ears by flapping them. Camels and toucans draw air across blood vessels in their noses. Rodents and amphibians burrow in the soil or under leaf litter, where it's cooler and moister. Some toads burrow and go dormant until the next rain comes. Some even form a protective cocoon of their own shed skin. Deer, doves, and many other creatures seek shade during the heat of the day, resting silently to keep metabolic rates low. Even fish seek shade underwater, under overhanging rocks or docks, or they retreat to the dark depths where the water is cooler. Speaking of water, buffalo and birds splash in shallow pools. Vultures, maybe not surprisingly, go so far as to pee on their own legs to cool themselves off. Which just goes to show, when the heat rises, animals have found amazing ways to adapt. I'm Scott Tinker.
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4: For your Sunday afternoon, you can expect sunshine and a high near 97. Heat index values will read as high as 102.

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They will also have free blood pressure screenings and free HbA1c testing. There will be a Spanish session from 9 to 10 and an English session from 10 to 11. Check out our KEOM community calendar on our website.

0: known stars. We haven't found planets orbiting any of them. Pollux is a single star, and it has one likely planet, a giant that's much heavier than any of the planets in our own solar system. The planet was discovered 20 years ago by astronomers at McDonald Observatory. They'd seen evidence of the star earlier, but they couldn't confirm it. It also has a formal name, Thestius, a variation of the name of Pollux's mother in Greek mythology. The planet is almost 3 times the mass of Jupiter, the Sun's largest planet. It's farther from Pollux than Earth is from the Sun, but that's much too close for the planet to be habitable. That's because Pollux has passed beyond the prime phase of life. It's puffed up to about 9 times the Sun's diameter, so it's much brighter than the Sun. That extra energy makes Thestius much too hot to have liquid water at its surface, a key ingredient for life. The temperature could have been more comfortable in the past. The planet itself probably is a big ball of gas, not a good place to live. But if it has any moons, it's possible that they could have offered better environments for life. We have more sky watching tips and much more about our amazing universe in Stardate magazine. 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
1: I'm Samantha Smith with your Sunday forecast. This afternoon, we will have a sunny sky and a high near 97 degrees. Heat index values will read as high as 102. Tonight, we'll have a clear sky and a low near 76.

0: TSN News. I'm Alan Skaya. Data centers have grabbed more and more attention in Texas. They keep us connected, but they also draw from the state's power and water supplies. Three companies now say they will meet standards laid out by the governor last week.
1: Governor Abbott directed the Public Utility Commission and ERCOT to audit project information before data centers can proceed. He says the state needs complete details to protect grid reliability, water resources, and surrounding neighborhoods. The governor also said companies that do not cooperate with ERCOT's audit could be denied approval. Diode has withdrawn a proposed Henderson County project, while Amazon, Google, QTS, Skybox, Digital Realty, and Mara have expressed support for the standards, too. Steve Randall, TSN News.
0: The governor is pausing approval for data centers, but now the president is weighing in.
2: For Texas to say no to data centers is a mistake in the sense that it could be bigger than oil. I mean, data centers could be bigger than oil. You have the Texas oil.
0: Donald Trump told Punch Bowl News he thinks the governor's order could hurt the state's economy because data centers will just go to communities that will welcome them. Greg Abbott had previously ordered the Public Utility Commission and ERCOT to make sure data centers pay for their own electric needs and said he would work with lawmakers to pass measures next year, protecting the power and water supplies. Texas DPS says troopers stopped a car near Austin City Hall after seeing it travel the wrong way on a one-way street. DPS says the driver did not have identification, and officers certified under a federal immigration program determined all four people in the car were in the country illegally. ICE took them all into custody. The arrests disrupted a city council budget meeting and prompted protests, while several council members condemned the operation. Corpus Christi Mayor Paulette Guajardo has been suspended from office for a month.
3: Guajardo was formally reprimanded following a four-day hearing over a petition seeking her removal from office. The council voted 5-1 for the suspension. KRIS Television reports a $2 million tax incentive that was awarded to a Homewood Suites hotel project is at the center of the controversy. An altered FEMA flood map allegedly led to the tax incentive being awarded. Guajardo was accused of aiding in a fraud against the taxpayers in the matter. The mayor also was accused of perjury in a deposition hearing. John Mark Dempsey, TSN News.
0: And some folks from Michigan have come to Texas to immortalize the UT Dallas campus in Legos. They spent 2.5 weeks building the campus to scale, small enough so it can fit in a room. David Matthews is the director of the Rise Center at UT Dallas, says students can learn skills that will be handy if they go into retail.
4: Retail is all about experience. So

0: we're doing a retail store, but it's going to be centered on experience.
1: The two from Michigan built the other big Texas landmarks before. They say they used 1.5 million Legos to build UT Dallas over 2.5 weeks. This is TSN News.
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1: Yemen have claimed responsibility for an attack on an oil refinery in Saudi Arabia. They also targeted a port on the Red Sea. Houthis say the attacks were a response to Saudi drones breaching Yemen's airspace. Meantime, Iran and Oman have been working on a temporary deal to reopen the Strait of Hormuz, but Iran is demanding negotiations with the U.S. Ukraine's president arrived in Serbia for talks about economic ties and security. Volodymyr Zelensky met with Serbia's president yesterday, while Russian attacks on Kyiv killed 4 people. Zelensky says delivery of Patriot interceptors has slowed down, and the U.S. has agreed to let Ukraine make its own Patriot systems, but he says bureaucracy is slowing down the process. The Senate has confirmed Todd Blanche as the next attorney general, but the vote was just 50 to 49. Some members of both parties showed concerns about installing the president's former personal attorney to lead the Justice Department. Blanche has been leading department in an acting capacity. I'm Alan Skaya, TSN News.

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1: For your Sunday afternoon, you can expect sunshine and a high near 97. Heat index values will read as high as 102.

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1: Exploring science in the sea. The oceans provide the fuel for almost all the thunderstorms on Earth, water that evaporates from the ocean surface. But the oceans generally don't provide the trigger for the big storms. As one indication of the difference, about 90% of all lightning happens over land. A thunderstorm forms when warm, humid air rises high into the atmosphere and condenses to make clouds. The humidity comes from the oceans. Storms in the Great Plains, for example, are fed by water vapor from the Gulf of Mexico. And the summer monsoon in the Southwest is fed by the Gulf of California. But the storms need a strong source of heat to get the water vapor to rise high enough to form clouds. During the warm portion of the year, the land gets hotter than the oceans. There's also a bigger contrast on land. Some areas heat up more quickly, so they're more likely to start building the clouds. Terrain also plays an important role. Mountains can push air upward. In contrast, the oceans are more stable, so there's not much to trigger big storms. Oceans do outperform the land in one way, though. They produce more super bolts of lightning. Such bolts can be 1,000 times more powerful than a typical discharge. That appears to be because the salt content makes ocean water a better conductor of electricity than soil or freshwater. So when a thunderstorm does form over the ocean, it's much more likely to produce a really spectacular light show. Science in the Sea is a production of the University of Texas Marine Science Institute and is on the web at scienceinthesea.org. I'm Holly Brawley.
2: I'm Samantha Smith with your Sunday forecast. This afternoon, we will have a sunny sky and a high near 97 degrees. Heat index values will read as high as 102. Tonight, we'll have a clear sky and a low near 76.
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3: For your Sunday afternoon, you can expect sunshine and a high near 97. Heat index values will read as high as 102. 80.

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2: It's Time Rewind for August 9th. On this day in 1969, members of Charles Manson's cult murdered five people in the Beverly Hills home of director Roman Polanski. Among the victims is Polanski's pregnant wife, actress Sharon Tate.
3: I, Gerald R. Ford, do solemnly swear.
2: Gerald Ford becomes the nation's 38th president, taking the oath of office on this day in 1974 on the heels of Richard Nixon's resignation. There's dancing in the streets of New Orleans on this day in 1975 as the Louisiana Superdome opens. An NFL exhibition game there sees the hometown Saints trounced by the Houston Oilers 31-7. That same day, the Bee Gees have a number one single on their hands with Jive Talking. Born on August 9th, the late Whitney Houston and Robert Shaw. Working girl, actress Melanie Griffith. Actress Sam Elliott. And actress Gillian Anderson. That's Time Rewind. I'm David Mendel.
4: I'm Samantha Smith with your Sunday forecast. This afternoon, we will have a sunny sky and a high near 97 degrees. Heat index values will read as high as 102. Tonight, we'll have a clear sky and a low near 76. 88.

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1: We live on this earth, yet so much is still unknown. 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
5: For your Sunday afternoon, you can expect sunshine and a high near 97. Heat index values will read as high as 102.

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1: Imagine a disease that affects more than 10 million Americans. More than AIDS, Parkinson's, ALS, MS, and muscular dystrophy combined. Yet few know its name. Some years ago, my mom was diagnosed with breast cancer. And after surgery, she developed lymphedema, LE, a cruel and chronic disease affecting 10 million Americans that occurs when the lymphatic system is compromised, leaving one with a lifetime of severe swelling and pain. What we found out later is its severity might have been lessened or possibly even prevented if only we were better informed. That's why I'm urging anyone facing cancer treatment to get educated, talk to your doctor, make it part of your cancer conversation.

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2: Stardate August 9th. The moon forms a nice triangle with the twins of Gemini at dawn tomorrow. The stars, Castor and Pollux. Castor is to the left of the moon, with brighter Pollux about the same distance to the lower left. Castor consists of six known stars. We haven't found planets orbiting any of them. Pollux is a single star, and it has one likely planet, a giant that's much heavier than any of the planets in our own solar system. The planet was discovered 20 years ago by astronomers at McDonald Observatory. They'd seen

0: much brighter than the sun. That extra energy makes Theseus much too hot to have liquid water at its surface, a key ingredient for life. The temperature could have been more comfortable in the past. The planet itself probably is a big ball of gas, not a good place to live. But if it has any moons, it's possible that they could have offered better environments for life. We have more sky watching tips and much more about our amazing universe in Stardate magazine. 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
1: I'm Samantha Smith with your Sunday forecast. This afternoon, we will have a sunny sky and a high near 97 degrees. Heat index values will read as high as 102. Tonight, we'll have a clear sky and a low near 76.

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Historic Mesquite is honoring America's 250th with their Threads of Memory exhibit. You'll be able to explore how different Mesquite families and neighbors have celebrated, remembered, and connected to America's story over the years. The exhibit

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5: For your Sunday afternoon, you can expect sunshine and a high near 97. Heat index values will read as high as 102.

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1: Now here's a look at what's going on in and around the community on the KEOM Community Calendar. Mesquite ISD is hosting a free Dallas County Health Start program on Tuesday, August 11th, that's this Tuesday, at the Family Engagement Center. This program is available to women of reproductive age, expectant mothers, and new parents or guardians. They're also going to have a free blood pressure screening and free HbA1c testing. There is a Spanish session from 9 till 10 and an English session from 10 till 1. Historic Mesquite is looking for volunteers to help them achieve their mission of preserving Mesquite's history. They are hosting a volunteer open house this Wednesday morning from 10 till noon. The whole thing is to highlight volunteer opportunities and to show you how you can get involved. The program is free to attend and light refreshments will be served. And finally, you can enjoy a night of music in downtown Mesquite still as the Off the Rails concert series continues every Saturday night through the end of August. It's all in conjunction with the Downtown Mesquite Market. And the next concert is going to be this Saturday, August 15th, featuring Alexandra, a Southern singer-songwriter with an indie pop sound. She'll be performing at Front Street Station from 7 till 9. And it's always free to attend, but you might want to bring your own chair. To find out details on this and everything going on in the community, just go to the KEOM website and check out our community calendar. 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For the community calendar, I'm Chris Frazee.
2: I'm Samantha Smith with your Sunday forecast. This afternoon, we will have a sunny sky and a high near 97 degrees. Heat index values will read as high as 102. Tonight, we'll have a clear sky and a low near 76.

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2: 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Once a tooth is extracted, a blood clot starts to form in the extraction site to start the healing process. If the healing process gets disrupted or the blood clot does not form properly, a dry socket can occur. 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The treatment for a dry socket typically includes cleaning the extraction site and applying a medicated dressing, along with taking pain medication. The best treatment for a dry socket is to prevent it in the first place. Here are several things you can do after an extraction to help prevent a dry socket. Apply firm pressure with gauze to the extraction site immediately after an extraction. Avoid using a straw. Avoid spitting or rinsing forcefully. Stay on a soft food diet for the first couple of days. Avoid smoking or using alcohol. And avoid strenuous activity. 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Always seek the advice of your dental provider with any questions or issues you may have. Specific recommendations may vary in different circumstances, so individual consultation is important. This has been your Dental Health Minute. I'm Dr. Lalani.
3: For your Sunday evening, you can expect a clear sky and a low near 76 degrees.

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0: KEOM, a voice for our community and a sound for the ages. 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We will have the link to registration and more information on our community calendar page of our website, KEOM.FM.
1: It's Time Rewind for August 9th. On this day in 1969, members of Charles Manson's cult murdered five people in the Beverly Hills home of director Roman Polanski. Among the victims is Polanski's pregnant wife, actress Sharon Tate.
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0: president taking the oath of office on this day in 1974 on the heels of Richard Nixon's resignation. There's dancing in the streets of New Orleans on this day in 1975 as the Louisiana Superdome opens. An NFL exhibition game there sees the hometown Saints trounced by the Houston Oilers 31-7. That same day, the Bee Gees have a number one single on their hands with Jive Talking. Born on August 9th, the late Whitney Houston and Robert Shaw. Working girl, actress Melanie Griffith. Actress Sam Elliott. And actress Gillian Anderson. That's Time Rewind. I'm David Mendel.
1: I'm Samantha Smith with your Sunday evening forecast. Tonight we'll have a clear sky and a low near 76 degrees. For your Monday, you can expect sunshine and a high near 99.

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2: 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It's your time to travel to a place everyone can relate to, no matter when you grew up. Rewind with David Mendel. Take a minute and then take it back.

0: 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We have the link to get your tickets linked on the KEOM community calendar. 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
2: 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I'm planting that tree, remember?
3: 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So before you do this, or this, make sure you do